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Hoping we get more from the Afghan Whigs soon. New single from them called House of I. They were in town just a few weeks ago, playing a show at Turner Hall Ballroom. Bully, also in that set, with some help from Soccer Mommy and Lose You. John Adler with you on listener-supported 88.9. Pretty great Thursday in Milwaukee. Across the board, weather-wise, not too shabby. A little windy for my taste, but not bad. But earlier today, Riot Fest made their announcement, the three-day music fest down at Douglas Park in Chicago. A pretty impressive lineup, just across the board. But one of the standouts, some music right now from Elvis Costello, who will be part of Riot Fest this year. It's Veronica here on 88.9.

0: Milwaukee music from Zynga and Key Lime. It's back to living here on Listener Support 88.9. Franz Ferdinand, ahead of that, again, not only is it a Milwaukee music premiere Thursday, but we're multiplying it by two. You got some Dan Colasari music last hour. Coming up in just a bit, the newest from Fever Marlene, one of my favorite Milwaukee duos of all time. Looking forward to playing that for you.
1: 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Here at 88.9, it's not about the destination. It's the drive. I'm Carol Ann, host of The Afternoon Drive. 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
2: You are one of those voices that feels like a combination of everything that we were taught artists were supposed to be. The range, the depth, the precision. I am sitting here with the Grammy Award-winning Ledisi.
3: Thank you. That's a compliment when you compare me to tradition. That means the world to me. Thank you for that.
2: I want to talk a little bit about how you got started in music.
3: Well, I started by watching my mom and watching her perform. She was like my Michael Jackson. Growing up in New Orleans, she had her own band. And so I wanted to mimic her. Anything she listened to is what I listened to. She loved country music, which is, you know, they always connect Black women to the church. And that's true. But not only church, we listen to everything. When you come from New Orleans, you listen to everything. So there's nothing I didn't listen to. She loved theater. She loved Patsy Cline. She loved Leontine Price, opera. Like, my mom would listen to that, but she grew up in the church. So I had a great aunt who sounded just like Mahalia. I mean, I think they were friends at some point. I don't know. I am a product of everything I was surrounded around. I mean, we had musicians in the home. My stepdad was a drummer. They had their own band that would rehearse in the living room, and our bedroom was next to it. So I loved every kind of music.
2: It feels like there's something in the water in New Orleans. I don't know what it is, but I've interviewed Don Richard, Wynton Marsalis, Tank from Tank and the Bangers, now you. And when I think of all of you all are real performers. And it feels like being in community where everybody and everything is looked at as a piece of art.
3: Well, it's our culture. This is our life. We're not just performing. We're speaking life in the act of performance. That's storytelling, that's life.
4: Ready? One. You will do this four times with the left, four with the right, then eight times

Beastie Boys, Body Movin', some Mike D music later on tonight. He's back doing some solo work. John Adler with you on a Thursday again, a Milwaukee music premiere Thursday times two. This, the second of our two. Very excited about this on a very personal level. I have been friends with the guys from Fever Marlene, Scott Starr and Kevin Dunphy, for years and years and years, and it's been over 10 years since they have released an album, a new album on the way called Still in My Blood. In fact, I got a chance to listen to some rough demos of it before it was completely done. So very excited to be playing this Milwaukee music premieres sponsored by Density Studios and Walker's Point, specializing in recording, mixing, and mastering audio. Let's get to it. Brand new Fever Marlene. This is Bystander here on Listener Supported 88.9.

Bystander, that's brand new music from Milwaukee's very own Favor Marlee. New album called Still In My Blood. That's one of 12 new songs that will be released. Very, very interesting setup. A long kind of time to make, too. Both Scott Starr and Kevin Dunphy working together again. Even though Kevin Dunphy is in Minneapolis, they've been getting together over the last several months, almost a year, recording brand new stuff that is now turned into a full album called Still In My Blood, which will be out soon. Part of this Milwaukee music premiere Thursday. Obung Jayar now. This is Lip Dance here on 88.9.

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1: Phoebe Bridgers is set to make her on-screen acting debut in primetime, the upcoming A24 feature directed by Lance Oppenheim that explores the world surrounding the early 2000s television series To Catch a Predator. The film stars Robert Pattinson in the lead role, though an official release date has not yet been announced. Billy Idol has expanded his 2026 It's a Nice Day to Tour Again summer run with support from some of your 80s faves. Devo will appear during the August leg of the U.S. tour, while Susanna Hoffs from the Bangles joins for September shows. The tour news follows Idol's Lifetime Achievement Award at the AMAs and ahead of his upcoming induction into the Rock and Roll Hall of Fame later this year. I'm Dori Zori. That's your music news.

0: If it's almost the weekend, it should sound like it's almost the weekend. Abby Jean and the Shadow Band and Queen Bee here on Listener Supported 88.9 Tuxedo. Ahead of that, and Do It coming up. Classic rock at 8 o'clock. A very, very exciting debut album came out 35 years ago today from a Chicago band that is still around, still touring, still very active. We are going to celebrate that coming up on Classic Rock at 8 o'clock. Stick around for that.
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3: 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Great. 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

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John Adler with you on a Thursday evening. 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From Suki Waterhouse's Back in Love, let's just stay in love, shall we? It is spring, after all. It's Steven Sanchez now. Sweet Love, here on 88.9.

Yeah. I know you're watching my page, my stage, but you're trying to stay low. I know I'm gonna run away these days, I don't wanna stay home. Can you tell me what's a play? Cause I'm not.

0: It's music from Lytris Up Down here on 88.9. Wisconsin-based, from Madison originally, now going to school in Minneapolis. Killers Before That and Shot at the Night. John Adler with you on this Thursday night. Beautiful weather. This has been all right. This has been okay. We stay dry throughout the weekend. Temps go a little bit up, a little bit down. Go ahead and make plans, though, outside. If that is your leaning, Casey Musgraves on the way, as well as new music from Widowspeak will be in town. I'll tell you more about that in a bit.
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0: 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Widows Speak going to be at the Argo in Whitefish Bay, the one of the newer venues in Milwaukee. That's happening June 27th at 8 p.m. A lot of great shows tonight. I realize it's already a little later on in the evening, but Ryler Kiley playing at the Riverside Theater, and Isla Rose, who I had a chance to talk with just a few months ago, playing at Nashville North tonight. So get out there. Don't wait for the weekend to do things. Go out and make it happen. Pet Shop Boys on the way, as well as the newest solo project from Mike D of the Beastie Boys next.
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2: 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At the Milwaukee County Zoo, the new Powerful Pollinators exhibit is now open through October 4th. 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And on Sunday morning, Kid Boogie Down returns to the Cooperage in Milwaukee from 10 to 1. 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

0: 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It's Dawn of the Auger. Pet Shop Boys ahead of that, always looking for opportunities. Some Wesley Joseph music on the way, as well as American Football, who will be in Milwaukee playing a show at Turner Hall Ballroom. Not till October 15th, but, you know, things sneak up in you. It's almost June already. Look at us, just ripping through this 2026 calendar.
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New music from Lucy Dacus here on Listener Supported 88.9. It's Planting Tomatoes, a track that was released on Record Store Day last month. And even better news, she'll be in Madison in July. The Sylvie. Looking forward to that. If you've never seen Lucy Dacus live, oh, that July 12th show at the Sylvie will be something else. I think I mentioned it before. She does a good job of bouncing between Madison and Milwaukee when she tours, and she tours quite a bit. Last year, she was at the Riverside Theater. This time around, Madison gets her worth the drive. Jack White, Lazaretto at the top of the 9 o'clock hour. Evenings on 88.9, brought to you by Door County Maritime Museum. John Adler with you for another hour, but let's just jump right back into the music with Matthew Sweet. This is Devil with the Green Ox.

0: Mary Singletary, brand new music from Deer Tick. That will be part of their Coin-O-Matic album that comes out a week from tomorrow. And even better news, later on in June, the 19th to be exact, Deer Tick will be performing at Summerfest, the Generac Power Stage, at 5:30 in the afternoon. That's a good one. Same stage as Father John Misty will be performing later on in the evening. Again, one of those hunker down and just get comfy and let the music wash over you. Noah Kahan on the way, as well as the Goodnight Loving. Hang tight.
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1: Cinebuds, Cinebuds, two buddies talking about cinema.
2: We literally just got out of the movie theater.
3: That's right.
2: And ran to the studio to record an episode about...
3: I love boosters.
4: When I'm designing, I feel like I'm touching the world. Christy Smith stole my design. Gotta get it back for that.
3: Yeah, I Love Boosters is the new film from Boots Riley, who you will know from Sorry to Bother You, which was his first feature film, and the show I Am a Virgo.
2: And this is about a group of shoplifters that take aim at a big cutthroat fashion icon. And boosters refers to people that steal clothes and then resell, like designer clothes, and resell them. But man, what a wild romp.
3: I know.
2: This movie is. It was a feast for all my senses.
3: I know. It is a really over-the-top, fun, very much escalating film, which is what I loved about Sorry to Bother You, is it starts funny and whimsical and colorful, but then just gets to a place you do not expect and is so good and so stylized. So when I saw Sorry to Bother You, I was like, oh, Boots Riley, he's imprinted in my brain. I can't wait for more films from him.
2: Boots Riley also has a musical group. That's where I first heard of him, called The Coup, and their music is very forward-thinking with social issues and political issues. So it's not surprising that this movie kind of takes an aim at a fashion industry in real life that steals from black and brown cultures and then kind of repurposes the fashion and makes it super-duper expensive to buy. But man, I feel like Boots Riley's just a huge fan of cinema and telling stories, because all these movies are like, I just picture, if this is what lives inside his head, I want to hang out with Boots Riley all the time.
3: Exactly. That's why he's got that big hat that he wears all the time.
2: Hiding all his great ideas.
3: Huge ideas. For full episodes and info about what's happening at Milwaukee Film,
2: go to radiomilwaukee.org/cinebuds.
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from the terrific album from Parquet Courts called Human Performance. Came out 10 years ago last month, oddly enough. Berlin Got Blurry here on 88.9. Brand new music from Kurt Vile. Now this is Chan-

0: One of 11 new songs from Kurt Vile's new album called Philadelphia's Been Good to Me, which gets released tomorrow on a new Music Friday. Kurt Vile also going to be performing at the Blue Ox Music Festival over in Eau Claire on Saturday, June 27th. John Adler with you for a little bit longer here until Mic Drop Moments takes over with your host, Element. Holy Pinto on the way, as well as music from a band that will be at Summerfest. Tell you all about it in a bit.
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2: Phoebe Bridgers is set to make her on-screen acting debut in primetime, the upcoming A24 feature, directed by Lance Oppenheim, that explores the world surrounding the early 2000s television series To Catch a Predator. The film stars Robert Pattinson in the lead role, though an official release date has not yet been announced. Billy Idol has expanded his 2026 It's a Nice Day to Tour Again summer run with support from some of your 80s faves. Devo will appear during the August leg of the U.S. tour, while Susanna Hoffs from the Bangles joins for September shows. The tour news follows Idol's Lifetime Achievement Award at the AMAs and ahead of his upcoming induction into the Rock and Roll Hall of Fame later this year. I'm Dori Zori. That's your music news.

0: A classic from Elliott Smith, Between the Bars, here on Listener Supported 88.9. Before that, Milwaukee music from Holy Pinto, a song named after, well, another artist, Mac DeMarco. John Adler with you here, throwing a lot of names at you, I realize. We're only, well, days, but still weeks away from Summerfest, but it's coming up quick. And I don't know how you work, but I always have like two different pairs of shoes that I wear specifically for Summerfest because I know I will be walking around a lot and standing a lot. And it's a weird thing, but I do it every year. I kind of get ready, line them up in my closet. I'm like, all right, these are the shoes I'm going to go with. They don't look like much, but they're comfy and they're good for the miles. Reason I bring that up is because July 2nd, the band Blonde Shell, going to be playing right before the Beths at the Briggs and Stratton Big Backyard Stage Thursday night. Yeah, July 2nd. That's coming up quick, and even quicker, song from Blonde Shell. That's next.
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4: Welcome to Mic Drop Moments. I'm your host, Element, the Culture Plug. Today, we'll revisit an interview that I had with a musical legend. Now, he's not just a great musician and composer. He is also one of the artists that was instrumental in the early formation of hip-hop. How? Because his music was heavily sampled by artists all over the world. In New York, there was an influx of artists trying to find a way to make music without having actual instruments. They turned to sampling. And one of the artists they turned to was Bob James. I asked him what it felt like when he first found out that his music was being used by these artists coming out of the Bronx, and they were creating this new sound that we would come to know and love and define as hip-hop.
5: Yeah, it was crazy. It's still crazy. I still don't understand it. I don't understand anything about it. There are many aspects of that field that are so far removed from what I normally do that the main thing that I still do love about it is confrontational. It's deliberately in your face in a kind of way that makes you think. That's still what I believe is the most fascinating, best aspect of hip hop music to me, is that it's raw and it's rough and it's not easy, smooth music. It's very unpredictable, very socially conscious, all kinds of good things.
6: Show up on stage like, what's the commotion? Where my ancestors in the Indian Ocean? Light skin, but I still need me some lotion. Read a lot of books like, who you provoking? Uncle Sam pimping right down to the cuticles. What's the best stocks? Prison and pharmaceuticals. Hey, they want him back on the Prozac. He would've got away, but they tracking the low J.

You're listening to Mic Drop Moments. That was Casa Overall. The musician, producer, and rapper sampled Bob James for his song Prison and Pharmaceuticals. Today, we are talking all about the legendary composer, Bob James. And he's been sampled by quite a few artists throughout the years. Digital Underground sampled Bob James for their huge hit, Do What You Like, that rose to number 19 on the Billboard charts. But most people don't know there was another group that came out of the gates with a Bob James sample. These three women out of Atlanta, Georgia, changed the face of 90s hip hop and R&B. They were known as TLC, and their first single that sold 1 million copies, Ain't Too Proud to Beg, sampled Bob James. Let's take a listen.

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2: If you headed over to the website whosampled.com and typed in the name Bob James, you would notice that he has been sampled by thousands of artists all over the world. But one song in particular rises to the top, Nautilus. This song has been sampled over 390 times. And when it comes to hip hop, there's one song in particular that highlights the incredible musicality of this song. It's by Slick Rick. And the title of this track is Children's Story. Let's take a listen.

almost more than anything else, when I do have a chance to meet any of these people, I want them to get the right impression from me that I don't carry any baggage of regret in any kind of way. I want them to know how much I appreciate that they are making it possible for me to continue my legacy far beyond where I ever thought it would be possible. And I'm getting my music heard by young people, that if I have my way, that they will be encouraged to go beyond whatever hip hop record where I was sampled, and then maybe that they'll want to explore listening to the

But then so much time went by, and it wasn't just a fluke that they chose, that one rap producer chose one song of mine. The news kept coming to me that one after another, so many people chose it that I began to be spoken about as one of the creators of the rap and the hip hop field, when in fact I wasn't deliberately creating it. I was just off to the side, and I kind of got chosen.

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0: But when I first found out about it, I wasn't paying any attention to it. Probably almost never listened to rap or anything. Actually, I don't think they were using the phrase hip hop.
1: Right.
0: Yeah, mm-hmm. It was rap. Mm-hmm. And somebody told me about this group, Jazzy Jeff and the Fresh Prince. And I didn't know anything about it, never heard about it. And they said, Bob, I think you should listen to this one particular track. And when I listened, they had sampled my piece, Westchester Lady. And in those days, they were so blatant about it because the whole legal aspect of it hadn't gotten caught up yet. So many of the young rappers just thought that they could do it and that there mm-hmm. wouldn't be any consequences for it. So they just played my track. It wasn't even a simple loop or anything.
1: Right.
0: They played Westchester Lady and then they rapped over it. Mm-hmm. And it was on an album called He's the DJ, I'm the Rapper. And it featured Will Smith, mm-hmm. who was Jazzy Jeff's partner at that time. And of course, we know what happened with him. He ultra famous after that.
1: Right.
0: And it ended up winning the Grammy as the first rap
1: that is correct.
0: Win the Grammy Award. And there's my song on there, and I had to confront about it because they had not licensed it. So it was my very first encounter with having to figure out what kind of a position to take, because I owned the copyright to that recording and to the song Westchester Lady. So I did confront and learned lots of lessons at that time. And it definitely for me was the first that led to a lot of other confrontations, some good, some not so good. But it's only very, very recently that I decided to kind of come full circle and actually confront one of the rappers with the idea of collaborating rather mm-hmm. than wait for them to just sample my music and that I don't have any part of it creatively. So I actually contacted Jazzy Jeff after many years, and we were not enemies anyway, and we had a kind of a reunion, having resolved our conflict with the original Westchester Lady sample. And now he and I have collaborated on something new and looks like it's going to come out on my new album that'll be released later this year. Will Smith is not involved. I'm the substitute for Will Smith. Jazzy Jeff and the Fresh Bob James.
1: Did I just get a scoop? Oh my god.
0: A little bit of a scoop.
1: I got a scoop.

0: Welcome back to Mic Drop Moments. I'm your host, Element, the culture plug. We are talking all things Bob James. And for his song, Westchester Lady, Bob actually tried his hand at writing song lyrics. He tapped two amazing background vocalists to record the lyrics on that track. Now, it didn't quite pan out the way he thought, but when I asked him about it, he was shocked that I knew this information. He told me the entire story about Westchester Lady and who one of those very special vocalists turned out to be.
1: That's pretty good behind the scenes sleuthing that you did, Elements. you know, maybe too many of my elements. Some of these things are still a little bit secret. So I came up with this idea to add a little vocal, not a major song, but more like a background part. And I had this little idea in my head, and Cree Taylor gave me permission to try it out. And so I hired some background singers and recorded this track. And the lyrics were something like, "What you gonna do, Westchester lady?" or something like that. We did the track, and Cree Taylor did not like it. He thought my track was much better as an instrumental. And I kind of had to agree that he was right. I was going a little bit outside my comfort zone, and I've always been more of an instrumental thinker, with most of my compositions coming from things that I try out on the piano. So we didn't use that vocal. And then, lo and behold, time marched on, and 10 years go by, maybe even 20 years go by, and I learned that two of my background singers had become quite famous as solo artists. One of them was Patty Austin, who sang one of the lead vocal parts on it, and the other one was Luther Vandross.
0: That is correct.
1: So I was pretty lucky at that time that I would be able to hire as background singers people that were that good. Luther had become very, very famous, maybe one of the most famous R&B singers of that time. Mm-hmm. And he hired me to play on one of his tracks in the studio that he was working on at that time.

0: If you're just joining us, thank you for joining us for Mic Drop Moments. I am your host, Element. We are talking all things Bob James, and that was one of his collaborations with the late, great Luther Vandross. They came together for I'm Only Human. On the other side, I gave you his collab with DJ Jazzy Jeff. He got together with Bob James, and they made That Bop. Now, during my interview, I did notice that Bob was sitting in front of his piano. And growing up, I loved to watch television shows with my mom late at night. And one of my favorite songs was the theme song to Taxi. That was my introduction to Bob James. So I couldn't help but to ask him to play the song that I knew as Taxi that is correctly titled Angela. This was his response.
1: Well, sure, I could do that.

0: Thank you so much. I am so honored, and it was a pleasure meeting you.
1: It was great talking with you today. Thank you for all of that research and maybe knowing a few too many things about my past.
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Sometimes there's a beginning of a beard that shows up late in the afternoon on the face of someone who has not shaved since morning. And sometimes there's an original song and its cover played back to back. Now that's the 5 o'clock shadow I'm referring to. I'm Carol Ann, and every weekday at 5 p.m. I bring you something you can rely on, a song that's so good you have to hear it twice. The second time will always be a new rendition from a different artist. The 5 o'clock shadow receives support from Outpost Co-op Grocery Store and Maxi's.

0: Stories that stick with you. This is Uniquely Milwaukee. At 38 years old, Tonda Thompson made a choice that changed her life.
1: I just felt like the uterus that I had was a problem and I wanted it out right away.
0: The mother of two and Milwaukee community health advocate faced an issue that impacts many women.
1: I looked like I was pregnant for about a year. And you know, you can see I don't look like that anymore.
0: Fibroids cause Tonda pain and confusion. She says trips to the emergency room and eventually demanding an ultrasound led to doctors finding several of the growths in her body. One was 7 centimeters, or about the size of an apple.
2: Fibroids are the most common benign tumor in women. By and large, it's a benign, you know, normal tissue, non-cancerous, but can be really problematic and symptomatic, definitely. You might hear them called leiomyoma or myoma. That's all the same thing as a fibroid.
0: Dr. Rebecca Mann was Tonda's OBGYN. She's a specialist with Froedtert and the Medical College of Wisconsin.
2: And it's just sort of an aberrant overgrowth of uterine cells in the uterus that are stimulated by estrogen and progesterone, you know, our most common hormones of the female cycle. And for some reason, a cluster of these cells just keeps growing.
0: You may have seen the topic of uterine fibroids in recent headlines. Actress and advocate Lupita Nyong'o revealed she lives with more than 50 in her body, even after surgery. And while the exact cause of fibroids is unknown, experts believe that genetics and race play a role. Up to 70% of women develop them by the age of 50, and for Black women, up to 80% are at risk.
2: Unfortunately, we don't really have a good sense of the exact reason why. Definitely suspect that there's a genetic component of anybody of African ancestry having a higher risk. However, there are studies showing that the experience of fibroids is also different, and that could be because of access to healthcare.
0: Tonda says she watched her mom and sister suffer from the tumors, not thinking it would happen to her. But the impact was significant, and it took a toll on her mental health as well as her business.
1: Last summer, which is wild, I have a business called She Slangs Wood. And I was building fences by myself, which is crazy, right? And I had all the energy in the world. But then one day, I just, like, a lot of the times I couldn't get up. It was a struggle to get up. I was not, meeting my deadlines with jobs, with carpentry jobs.
0: There are treatments for fibroids, including waiting, taking medications, and procedures to shrink or remove them. But they can grow back, making a hysterectomy or complete removal of the uterus a final option.
1: You know, there's a stigma where people say, which is wrong, but people say when you get a hysterectomy, you're not a woman anymore. But I did feel like it was a part of me taken out, you know, for some time. I'm like, oh my God, I can't have babies anymore. And I'm a healthy baby advocate. I do the Harambe 5K. I do all this stuff around babies. And I don't have a daughter, too. So I'm like, man, I would never have a daughter. Like, I can't have a Tonda Jr. Like, what's going on? So it bothered me for a time. But at the moment of the decision, I was like, look, I don't want to bleed anymore. I don't want to have any problems with nothing. Just take it out.
0: In some ways, Tonda is now relearning how to care for herself. She's focused on eating healthier, delegating tasks, and getting back active. And as research continues on fibroids, Dr. Mann encourages women to advocate for themselves and find what's right for their lives.
2: Every OBGYN, I think, has a different comfort level with the many treatment options. And so if you're not getting, you know, the options that you were hoping, I think it's definitely reasonable to ask to talk to somebody else.
0: To learn more about fibroids and to hear more Uniquely Milwaukee episodes, head to radiomilwaukee.org/ourstories or listen wherever you get your podcasts. 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

0: 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All sorts of wonderment. You'll discover Milwaukee artists that we play every hour. And, of course, there's classic rock at 8 o'clock. We will take a look back at some great artists and albums that have made musical history great.
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0: The Muppets, Yo Gabba Gabba, SpongeBob, Disney. They all make great songs that kids love, but for every generation, there's that one song parents hope to never have to hear again.
1: What does the fox say?
0: And that's why we created Kids Disco. I'm your host, Dori Zori. 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
2: Before we sit down for an interview, John Fleissner gives me a bit of a demo in printmaking.
3: We should pull a print real quick. You want to help me with this?
2: Yeah. He rolls dark green ink across a woodcut of a Palestinian olive tree. Below the tree, he's carved the words, "Let Gaza live," in block letters, but backwards so the message is readable once the print is pulled.
3: I'm like inking up the different pieces of this large block, different colors.
2: After all the raised sections are covered in ink, he carefully lowers a canvas across the giant stamp.
3: What we're going to do now is just drop this onto the block.
2: Once he's flattened out the canvas, it's time for the moment of truth. As he peels the print off the block.
3: Let's see how it looks. It might skip a little bit or it's imperfect, but I think it looks kind of cool.
2: The print comes out with a rugged, textured look. Blue teardrops fall onto flowers beneath the olive tree. John Fleissner's work often features pro-labor, pro-immigrant, and anti-war themes. And if you've been to a Milwaukee protest in recent years, you've probably seen his prints mounted on picket signs.
3: That's what's cool about print. It's like you can understand what the organization or the movement is trying to communicate through an image.
2: Fleissner's art goes hand in hand with his organizing. He's on the board of the Milwaukee Teachers Union, and he's an advisor for the youth wing of Voces de la Frontera. And he's helped lead art builds for both, especially before big protests like this year's May Day rally. But Fleissner's upcoming gallery exhibition is more about storytelling than a specific call to action. He's hoping to explore a little-known chapter of Milwaukee labor history, the Alice Chalmers strikes of the 1940s. And what better place to tell that story than Milwaukee's Charles Alice Art Museum?
3: I've been here making work in a studio space, and I'm really interested in kind of bringing the workers' movement to this museum that was the former mansion of the owner of this huge manufacturer that became one of the largest manufacturers in the region.
2: To make a long story short, Alice Chalmers saw massive growth through the early 20th century, with the Milwaukee suburb of West Alice taking its name from the industrious Alice family.
4: Giant machines built by factories like the Alice Chalmers Company in West Alice, Wisconsin, transformed the face of America.
2: During the Second World War, Alice Chalmers placed its civilian products on hold and produced military equipment instead. As you can imagine, business was booming. Members of UAW Local 248 demanded higher wages and union security, but management refused to bargain and accused union leaders of communist ties. Contract disputes led to strikes in 1941 and 46. The strikes led to clashes between workers and police outside the West Alice factory.
3: People would like hold back the streetcars that were bringing scabs, like replacement workers. And so there's like a dramatic scene.
5: Thousands participated in a pitched battle. Clubs and iron bars were used in hand-to-hand fighting. Tear gas bombs by the dozen were fired.
2: In the end, management's smear campaign worked, and the strike of 46 to 47 ended in bitter defeat for Local 248. Workers returned to the job without a new contract after an 11-month strike. The union's former president, Harold Christoffel, was indicted and later jailed for perjury by the House Un-American Activities Committee. But together with a recent historical marker campaign by the Milwaukee Area Labor Council, Fleissner's exhibit is an effort to remember the sacrifices of the workers at Alice Chalmers. Fleissner's exhibit opens June 25th at the Charles Alice Art Museum. I'm Graham Thomas, 89.7 WUWM, Milwaukee's NPR.
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0: 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All sorts of wonderment. You'll discover Milwaukee artists that we play every hour. And, of course, there's classic rock at 8 o'clock. We will take a look back at some great artists and albums that have made musical history great.
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1: From A Hole in the Floor to A Fountain of Youth is a pretty long title for an album, but it's warranted. Future Islands, the Baltimore synth-pop band led by the deep-voiced Samuel T. Herring, skyrocketed indie fame. Pretty quick, now they're looking back in the rear view to chronicle 20 years together.
2: Instead of a best-of comp, Future Islands are releasing a pile of songs that will likely be fresh to most folks, half of which have never appeared on streaming services.
1: Yeah, they said they put together alternate hits, some rarities, and fan favorites that show off their sonic palette, shining a light on the less obvious, giving a glimpse of growth, as they shared. I've been a fan from the start, so this will be a fun journey.
2: The new album comes as a double LP at your local shop with one blue and one apricot-colored vinyl. 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
1: The weather is looking up, everyone. Now, you can stay in, chill out. You can barbecue, hang out with family, do some gardening, or you can go to a concert this week, and there's so many happening in the city of Milwaukee. Let's jump right into Sunday. Lineman's River West Inn celebrating their 33rd anniversary. A couple acts from that show: The Erotic Adventures of the Static Chicken. You have De La Buena, so you know a De La Buena party. Get your dancing shoes ready, it's going down. Also, Locust Street Festival is happening, several stages. Of course, you have art activations, vendors, some amazing food. And did I say several stages? You're talking Fellow Kinsmen, Diet Lights, DJ Mixchell, Emmett James, and so many more. 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

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On La Alternativa, we bring the full spectrum of the Latin alternative landscape. 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
2: 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Here's a clip from a recent episode. Here's a new one from Samara Sin, the very talented rapper, singer, songwriter. 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

0: Just because the sun goes away doesn't mean the fun goes away. 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All sorts of wonderment. You'll discover Milwaukee artists that we play every hour. And, of course, there's classic rock at 8 o'clock. We will take a look back at some great artists and albums that have made musical history great.
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2: When you love me like this, I just can't walk away.
3: You are one of those voices that feels like a combination of everything that we were taught artists were supposed to be. The range, the depth, the precision. I am sitting here with the Grammy Award-winning Ledisi.
4: Thank you. That's a compliment when you compare me to tradition. That means the world to me. Thank you for that.
3: I want to talk a little bit about how you got started in music.
4: Well, I started by watching my mom and watching her perform. She was like my Michael Jackson. Growing up in New Orleans, she had her own band. And so I wanted to mimic her. Anything she listened to is what I listened to. She loved country music, which is, you know, they always connect Black women to the church. And that's true. But not only church, we listen to everything. When you come from New Orleans, you listen to everything. So there's nothing I didn't listen to. She loved theater. She loved Patsy Cline. She loved Leontine Price, opera. Like, my mom would listen to that, but she grew up in the church. So I had a great aunt who sounded just like Mahalia. I mean, I think they were friends at some point. I don't know. I am a product of everything I was surrounded around. I mean, we had musicians in the home. My stepdad was a drummer. They had their own band that would rehearse in the living room, and our bedroom was next to it. So I loved every kind of music.
3: It feels like there's something in the water in New Orleans. I don't know what it is, but I've interviewed Don Richard, Wynton Marsalis, Tank from Tank and the Bangers, now you. And when I think of all of you all are real performers. And it feels like being in community where everybody and everything is looked at as a piece of art.
4: Well, it's our culture. This is our life. We're not just performing. We're speaking life in the act of performance. That's storytelling. That's life.

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earth would it come to me? Oh, love, won't you bat my eye? I miss the sweet garden men, baffle a skeleton dry. All they wanted was a villain, and all they had was me. All they wanted was a villain, so they

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Middle of the sandwich, middle of the sandwich cookie, the juicy parts of a conversation. 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

0: The Muppets, Yo Gabba Gabba, SpongeBob, Disney. 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

You know, this song has been a joy to play, even though we kind of have to abbreviate their name. That is Effers with L-U-C-K-Y. Recommended if you like the vibes of Justice, Disclosure, LCD Sound System. Kicking off the hour, Toro y Moi with Girl Like You. I'm Dory. 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Look at that sunshine rising over our beautiful lake here in Milwaukee. It's 47 degrees with highs reaching 73 by 4 o'clock this afternoon. It's also Flashback Friday, the listener request show, where I take care of the new songs and you hit me up with the 90s or earlier, and we will make the show together today. Once you have a song in mind, send it in a text to 414-892-8899. That's 414-892-8899. 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
1: Riot Fest has announced the lineup for its 2026 edition, with Alanis Morissette, Morrissey, and Tool set to headline the three-day event at Douglas Park from September 18th through the 20th. Other major acts on the bill include Patti Smith and her band, Santa Gold, Elvis Costello and the Imposters, Pixies, Bright Eyes, and this band. It's Tricky with Black Steel.

switch in, switch on, switch off, switch on.

0: Going back to 1995 with that tricky track, Black Steel. Tricky, part of Ride Fest this year, and a new record out September 4th called Fall to Pieces. I am Dori Zori. Thank you for listening today. Flashback Friday listener request show. Roger from Whitefish Bay got the first request in of the day, and of course it's Depeche Mode, but what song? Stick around and find out. 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
0: And this, the flashbackiest of Fridays, we'd like to thank Roger from Whitefish Bay for texting in your Depeche Mode request. It's usually the first request of the day. Here is Sweetest Perfection. Happy Flashback Friday.

0: Mama.
1: We literally just got out of the movie theater.
0: That's right.
1: And ran to the studio to record an episode about...
0: I love boosters.
2: When I'm designing, I feel like I'm touching the world. Christy Smith stole my design. Gotta get it back for that.
0: Yeah, I Love Boosters is the new film from Boots Riley, who you will know from Sorry to Bother You, which was his first feature film, and the show I Am a Virgo.
1: And this is about a group of shoplifters that take aim at a big cutthroat fashion icon. And boosters refers to people that steal clothes and then resell, like designer clothes, and resell them. But man, what a wild romp.
0: I know.
1: This movie is. It was a feast for all my senses. I know.
0: It is a really over-the-top, fun, very much escalating film, which is what I loved about Sorry to Bother You, is it starts funny and whimsical and colorful, but then just gets to a place you do not expect and is so good and so stylized. So when I saw Sorry to Bother You, I was like, oh, Boots Riley, he's imprinted in my brain. I can't wait for more films from him.
1: Boots Riley also has a musical group. That's where I first heard of him, called The Coup, and their music is very forward-thinking with social issues and political issues. So it's not surprising that this movie kind of takes an aim at a fashion industry in real life that steals from black and brown cultures and then kind of repurposes the fashion and makes it super-duper expensive to buy. But man, I feel like Boots Riley's just a huge fan of cinema and telling stories, because all these movies are like, I just picture, if this is what lives inside his head, I want to hang out with Boots Riley all the time.
0: Exactly. That's why he's got that big hat that he wears all the time.
1: Hiding all his great ideas.
0: Huge ideas. For full episodes and info about what's happening at Milwaukee Film,
1: go to radiomilwaukee.org/cinebuds.
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0: His mom was a gospel singer, and he started singing in church and playing drums when he was like six. Not surprising that he's making some of the best modern soul music right now. It's Curtis Harding with The Power from his concept album, Departures and Arrivals, Adventures of Captain Kurt. I'm guessing he's the Kurt in this story. Curtis Harding on Listener Supported 88.9. It's also Flashback Friday, the listener request show. 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
2: 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At the Milwaukee County Zoo, the new Powerful Pollinators exhibit is now open through October 4th. The outdoor exhibit features more than 20 giant animatronic insects and pollinators, including bees, butterflies, spiders, and hummingbirds. 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
0: Kind of in a soulful mood this morning, and Philly soul singer Devin Gilfillian is changing up his vibe just a little bit by sprinkling in a little country and western on this new track called Hold On Hourglass from his latest record, Time Will Tell. This is Devin Gilfillian.

the one and only Diana Ross. Happy Flashback Friday. That's I'm Coming Out. This is new music from Ian Sweet, a project of Los Angeles-based musician Jillian Medford, who's getting ready for her next album, Shiverstruck, and the first song from it is Criminal Kissing.

0: Shiver Struck, the new album from Ian Sweet, comes out July 24th on Polyvinyl Records. And then a couple months later, on Thursday, October 22nd, Ian Sweet is coming to Milwaukee's Falcon Bowl in River West to play a live show. That's going to be a fun time. It's really nice, too, to hear more shows coming to our beloved Falcon Bowl in River West. I'm Dori Zori. 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
1: 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I'm Carol Ann, host of The Afternoon Drive. 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
0: You came to me when I was lonely and no one cared. Find out what song is sizzling around in my head today, Musical Bacon, on the way around 7:10 a.m. This is the latest from Mitski. Her record that came out in February is called Nothing's About to Happen to Me. And she's increasingly drawn on theater to really help enhance the experience of listening to her music. If you've seen any of her live shows lately, you know how beautiful they are. And so is the music. So here's a new song called I'll Change for You, the latest from Mitski.

It's very beautiful. I'll Change for You from Mitski's latest album, Nothing's About to Happen to Me. Tom and Christy texted in to 414-892-8899 with their Flashback Friday listener request. Did you guys know this is one of my all-time favorite Duran Duran songs? Ugh, I'm turning the radio real loud for this one. It's Come Undone.

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Jackson from his new record, The Canyon. If that voice sounds familiar, yes, you are correct. He is the singer of Alt-J, doing a little solo record there, Brush Me Like a Horse. Next week, I get to chat with Joe Newman himself and find out more about this project. So you can find that interview coming at you in the beginning of June. I'm Tori Sori. What song's sizzling around in my head today? Before Lionel Richie had a really great solo career that kicked off in the 80s, he was part of this American funk and soul group, and one of my favorite jams from them. Coming up right after this for today's Musical Bacon. But first, it's Johnny Blue Skies and The Dark Clouds. It is a side project from Sturgill Simpson. The album is called Mutiny After Midnight, mixing a little country and western with some funk and soul. This one's called Situation.

0: I love everything Sturgill Simpson does in this new project, Johnny Blue Skies. It might be one of my favorites. Johnny Blue Skies and the Dark Clouds, to be exact. The new record is called Mutiny After Midnight, blending country, funk, and disco together. Hey, that song is called Situation. Mornings get support from Milwaukee Art Museum, Ellen Becker Investment Group, and Bartolotta Restaurants. The sun is shining today, and it's going to be a little bit warmer than it was yesterday by about 10 degrees. Highs today of 73 will reach around 3 or 4 o'clock this afternoon. Currently here in Walker's Point, it's about 47 degrees. It's also Flashback Friday, the listener request show, which should heat things up a bit. When you start requesting what songs from the 90s or earlier are sizzling around in your head, when you've got one in mind, send it in a text to 414-892-8899.
1: A lot of you are cooking bacon the wrong way.
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0: Find out what song is sizzling around in my head today. It's time for Musical Bacon. Thanks to our sponsor, Frater, to Medical College of Wisconsin. They met in the early years of going to school together at Tuskegee College. In 1968, 4 years later, they were signing to Motown Records after being recognized and noticed out on tour opening up for the Jackson 5. They went on to have quite an illustrious career of their own. Here are the Commodores serving up today's Musical Bacon.

From their 1981 record, In the Pocket, it's the Commodores. That was a big hit for them in the U.S. in the early 80s, written by member William King, his wife Shirley, and Harold Hudson, a member of the Commodores backing group. Lionel Richie sang lead vocals, and it was one of the group's last big hits before he left for a solo career. And it's also today's Musical Bacon. Tune in every weekday at 7:10 a.m. I'll share with you the song that sizzles around in my head. Musical Bacon gets support from Fredericton Medical College of Wisconsin. Now on to some new music. Muna just announced the release, or just released their fourth album called Dancing on the Wall. It came out about 20 days ago. This is the title track. 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
1: Los Angeles Philharmonic has unveiled the full guest lineup for its upcoming Hollywood Bowl concert series celebrating the music of Wes Anderson's films. Running July 10th through the 12th, the concerts will feature appearances from frequent collaborators including Bill Murray and Mark Mothersbaugh of Devo, as well as performances by Beck, Karen O of Yeah Yeah Yeahs, and Jim James of My Morning Jacket. The program spans Anderson's entire filmography. I think it's time to play some Devo.

0: That is Devo with Uncontrollable Urge, one of the first songs I remember hearing when I first discovered another community-supported radio station back in the mid to late 80s, WMSE. And man, Devo's still one of my all-time faves today. That is Uncontrollable Urge, brand new music before that from Muna's album Dancing on the Wall, and today's musical bacon served up by the Commodores, going back to the early 80s for that one. Lady, You Bring Me Up. I hope you all had fun dancing, because I was doing the same thing here in the studio. Good morning. It is Friday, Flashback Friday, the Listener Request Show. So if you have a song from the 90s or earlier rolling around in your head today and you want to share it with me, it might make it to the air. 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Pride Fest Milwaukee returns June 4th through the 6th at the Henry W. Mayer Festival Park. Headliners include the Rue Queens Drag Show, Selfie B. Hawkins, Jake Wesley Rogers, comedian Dulce Sloan, and more. The full lineup, tickets, and more info at PrideFest.com. A week from today is one of my favorite days of the year because the Hyphen Anti-Gala is back. The signature annual fundraiser is coming up Friday, June 5th at the Cooperage. And this is what they've got going on this year. Every year there's a different theme. Last year was Harlem Nights. This year, celebrating the nostalgia of the 80s with the energy of a family-style cookout and the power of cultural storytelling. Hyphen is Radio Milwaukee's urban alternative station, which is just one of a few in the whole country. And proceeds from this anti-gala directly benefit the future success of Hyphen. And if you don't know much about them, the music is great, first of all. The DJs and personalities, so committed to uplifting the community. In fact, Hyphen embodies the work under four pillars: music and culture, entrepreneurship, youth education, and storytelling. And the evening will honor four distinguished awardees whose work in Milwaukee embodies those pillars too. 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

Dry Spell from Kacey Musgraves' latest record, Middle of Nowhere. And Kacey Musgraves coming to Milwaukee playing Pfizer Forum on September 11th. Flashback Friday listener requests continuing on. This one goes out to Patrick and Libby. And shout out to Rio, too. It's Happy Mondays with Freaky Dancin'.

0: Paula. On Wednesdays, I sit down with my co-host Kenny Perez as we explore new and nostalgic tracks from Latino America and the diaspora. Here is a clip from our recent episode. Toto La Montpusima passed away recently at the age of 85. Mm-hmm. And of course, I mean, I think all of us have heard a little bit from her or know her in some capacity, either from being sampled and remixed, right, or just from the legacy that she leaves on in Afro-Indigenous Cumbia Colombiana, featuring in their puya, bullerengue, and always expressing the very importance of celebrating traditional music coming from Afro-Indigenous communities. And so I picked La Verdolaga.
1: Yes.
0: A widely recognized song of hers, but one that I personally admire so much, being somebody who works a lot with plants in the summertime. Mm-hmm. Verdolaga being seen as a weed and often pulled and thrown away, pero it's a succulent that can be eaten. Mm-hmm. And in indigenous and traditional communities, and maybe even like our own abuelos and ancestors were eating verdolagas. And so it's a song dedicated to nature and the resiliency of the plants around us.
1: Let's get into it.

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0: Toronto-based singer-songwriter Daniel Caesar with album number 4 called Son of Spurgy, the title referencing the nickname of Caesar's father, who's a singer and pastor. And the full album includes appearances from Blood Orange, Sampha and Mustafa, and Bon Iver. Daniel Caesar is part of Bon Iver's return to music festivals in Eau Claire this summer, the Eau Claire Music Festival at the end of July. I am Dori Zori. Good morning. 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

Penny in the Lake, the latest from Rat Boy's album Singin' to an Empty Chair. 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

0: 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A double dose of Milwaukee music on the way, Bicentennial Drug Lord with Thaw, and a former Milwaukeean now calling the East Coast home, Abby Jean and the Shadow Band, all coming up after this.
1: 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All sorts of wonderment. You'll discover Milwaukee artists that we play every hour. And, of course, there's classic rock at 8 o'clock. We will take a look back at some great artists and albums that have made musical history great.
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4: 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It's madness.

Habib Doobie teaming up with Maria Zardoya from the Marias on that track, All I Did Was Dream of You. That is new music. I'm Dori Zori. Thank you for listening today. I play the new music on Flashback Friday. You suggest the songs from the 90s or earlier. I've got more of your requests on the way. And there's a room for a few more. So if you've got one in mind, text it on over to 414-892-8899. Mornings get support from Milwaukee Art Museum, Ellen Becker Investment Group, and Bartolotta Restaurants. The weather today, highs in the lower 70s. It's currently in the lower 50s right now here in Walker's Point. Coming up this hour, a concert ticket giveaway. 88.9 presents Michigander at Vivarium on Sunday, November 22nd. Your chance to win those tickets about three songs away from right now. This is the latest from Caroline Rose called Yip Yip Yow.

That was a fun one. New music from Caroline Rose, a little bit of psychobilly pop, alt country, and rock all mixed up together in a tall, frosty mug. It is Flashback Friday, the listener request show, and Lish said, in honor of the new beautiful record that's coming out from Boards of Canada, who started making music in the 80s, she wanted to put a request in for something that would fit into the Flashback Friday part of our show. So here is Roy G. Biv from Boards of Canada.

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1: Riot Fest has announced the lineup for its 2026 edition, with Alanis Morissette, Iggy Pop, and Tool set to headline the three-day event at Douglas Park from September 18th through the 20th. Other major acts on the bill include Patti Smith, Saint DeGold, Pixies, The Beths, Tricky, Bright Eyes, and this guy. It's Elvis Costello with Every Day I Write the Book.

From Elvis Costello and the Attractions, it's Every Day I Write the Book, on to the latest from Michigander's album, Over Before You Know It. And if you're digging these vibes, stick around. You have a chance to win concert tickets after this song called Freaking Out.

0: It's Michigander with their latest Freaking Out. And now it's time for one of you to get pumped up and freak out today because this is a concert ticket giveaway. 88.9 presents Michigander at Vivarium on Sunday, November 22nd. If you'd like a chance to win tickets, text in the band name right now to the number 414-892-8899. That's 414-892-8899. Text it on over. 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

gorgeous new track called One Stop from New Zealand folk icon Aldis Harding and her latest record, Train on the Island. Flashback Friday listener requests are coming in. This one goes out to Eileen and her husband, who were at the Rilo Kiley show last night. Thanks for the chat this morning. Here's your Counting Crows request.

0: stories that stick with you. This is Uniquely Milwaukee. At 38 years old, Tonda Thompson made a choice that changed her life.
1: I just felt like the uterus that I had was a problem and I wanted it out right away.
0: The mother of two and Milwaukee community health advocate faced an issue that impacts many women.
1: I looked like I was pregnant for about a year. And you know, you can see I don't look like that anymore.
0: Fibroids cause Tonda pain and confusion. She says trips to the emergency room and eventually demanding an ultrasound led to doctors finding several of the growths in her body. One was 7 centimeters, or about the size of an apple.
2: Fibroids are the most common benign tumor in women. By and large, it's a benign, you know, normal tissue, non-cancerous, but can be really problematic and symptomatic, definitely. You might hear them called leiomyoma or myoma. That's all the same thing as a fibroid.
0: Dr. Rebecca Mann was Tonda's OBGYN. She's a specialist with Frederick and the Medical College of Wisconsin.
2: And it's just sort of an aberrant overgrowth of uterine cells in the uterus that are stimulated by estrogen and progesterone, you know, our most common hormones of the female cycle. And for some reason, a cluster of these cells just keeps growing.
0: You may have seen the topic of uterine fibroids in recent headlines. Actress and advocate Lupita Nyong'o revealed she lives with more than 50 in her body, even after surgery. And while the exact cause of fibroids is unknown, experts believe that genetics and race play a role. Up to 70% of women develop them by the age of 50, and for Black women, up to 80% are at risk.
2: Unfortunately, we don't really have a good sense of the exact reason why. Definitely suspect that there's a genetic component of anybody of African ancestry having a higher risk. However, there are studies showing that the experience of fibroids is also different, and that could be because of access to healthcare.
0: Tonda says she watched her mom and sister suffer from the tumors, not thinking it would happen to her. But the impact was significant, and it took a toll on her mental health as well as her business.
1: Last summer, which is wild, I have a business called She Slangs Wood. And I was building fences by myself, which is crazy, right? And I had all the energy in the world. But then one day, I just, like, a lot of the times I couldn't get up. It was a struggle to get up. I was not meeting my deadlines with jobs, with carpentry jobs.
0: There are treatments for fibroids, including waiting, taking medications, and procedures to shrink or remove them. But they can grow back, making a hysterectomy or complete removal of the uterus a final option.
1: You know, there's a stigma where people say, which is wrong, but people say when you get a hysterectomy, you're not a woman anymore. But I did feel like it was a part of me taken out, you know, for some time. I'm like, oh my God, I can't have babies anymore. And I'm a healthy baby advocate. I do the Harambe 5K. I do all this stuff around babies. And I don't have a daughter too. So I'm like, man, I would never have a daughter. Like, I can't have a Tonda Jr. Like, what's going on? So it bothered me for a time, but at the moment of the decision, I was like, look, I don't want to bleed anymore. I don't want to have any problems with nothing. Just take it out.
0: In some ways, Tonda is now relearning how to care for herself. She's focused on eating healthier, delegating tasks, and getting back active. And as research continues on fibroids, Dr. Mann encourages women to advocate for themselves and find what's right for their lives.
2: Every OBGYN, I think, has a different comfort level with the many treatment options. And so if you're not getting, you know, the options that you were hoping, I think it's definitely reasonable to ask to talk to somebody else.
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Tame Impala with a song called Loser. Shout out to Jimmy B from Long Lake, who's having a little bit of knee surgery today. So I thought you could use a little laughter and smiles before you deal with all of that today. So here is your Flashback Friday dedication.

0: Hopefully that made you smile, Jimmy B. from Long Lake. Good luck with your knee surgery today. That was Weird Al Yankovic, of course, with Like a Surgeon. I'm a big Weird Al fan, and if you've never seen him, he puts on such a wonderful show. And you can see it for yourself at Fiserv Forum on October 17th. 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
0: Talking about discovering new favorites, if you haven't seen her or listened to her records yet, you are cheating yourself, my friends. Ellie Jackson, Milwaukee musician, has a new record called Stay Soft, and this is American Dream.

0: Perfect Storm from Jose Gonzalez and his latest record, which if you're keeping count is number 5. That's Against the Dying of the Light. Milwaukee music before that from Ellie Jackson. That song is called American Dream, and she's having an album release party on October 10th at Cactus Club. That record is called Stay Soft. 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
0: Before I play the latest Noah Kahan song, the title track from his new record, The Great Divide, it's Flashback Friday, the listener request show, and Jeff from Brookfield is doing Ride for the Arts on the Hone Bridge this weekend, and while we are hoping for zero rain, I thought I would play this song for you and everyone else headed out on bicycles this weekend.

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That is the latest from Afghan Wigs called House of I. In just a moment, we're going to take a break from Flashback Friday to highlight a brand new track that just came out today from Francis of Delirium. Stick around and find out more about that. But I'm going to squeeze in another listener request. This one goes out to Meg from Shorewood. It's Material Issues, Valerie Loves Me.

My friend Valerie got the song sung to her maybe too many times when it first came out. That is Material Issue with Valerie Loves Me, but I don't really think there's enough times you can sing that song to your friend named Valerie. I'm Dory. 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It's a beautiful day to do something outside today. Plenty of sunshine. Temperatures right now in the lower 50s, getting up to the lower 70s by 3, 4 o'clock this afternoon. We're going to take a quick pause on the Flashback Friday Listener Request Show to highlight a brand new song, because Fridays are also the days that new music drops. So here is today's selection on 88.9 for New Music Friday. Francis of Delirium is a project of Luxembourg-based pop artist Jana Barich. For over 5 years, Barich has been honing her noisily cathartic pop sound. And the forthcoming album, Run, Run Pure Beauty, was created to serve as kind of an excavation of hope in bleak times. So let's check out a track for New Music Friday from that record from Francis of Delirium. This one's called It's a Beautiful Life.

was today's featured song for New Music Friday from Francis of Delirium. The new record, Run Pure Beauty, came out today. It's a Beautiful Life. You can tune in every Friday at 9, 10 a.m. and we'll feature a brand new song hot off the presses so you can hear new music first on 88.9 Radio Milwaukee. Because I know you like to be the one in your friends group to share those new songs with other people. Big show coming up. Kevin Morby. I've seen him everywhere. His new record is getting lots of critical praise from fans and critics alike. He's playing June 1st at the Argo, the new venue in Whitefish Bay. From his album Little Wide Open, this is Kevin Morby's Javelin.

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1: Dolly Parton is opening her flagship Dolly's Tennessean Travel Stop on June 24th in Cornersville, Tennessee, creating a new roadside destination about an hour south of Nashville. The travel center will feature amenities including DLY BBQ, Dolly's Cup of Ambition Coffee, a restaurant, fuel services, an original community mural, and a tour bus-inspired installation celebrating Parton's years on the road. The venue will also host live music during its grand opening week. Who wants to go on a 10-hour car ride?

0: What a treasure that Dolly Parton is. 9 to 5. Watch the movie. If you've never seen it, it's a great flick that still holds up today. Girl power to the max. I'm Dori Zori. 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
2: Sometimes there's a beginning of a beard that shows up late in the afternoon on the face of someone who has not shaved since morning. 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A song that's so good, you have to hear it twice. 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
0: Thank you, Tom from Bayview, for requesting Suzanne Vega for Flashback Friday listener request show from the Pretty in Pink soundtrack. It's Left of Center.

0: I'm Carol Ann. I host DJ Takeovers bi-weekly on Wednesdays from 4 to 5 p.m. I sit down with an artist or creative from Milwaukee and beyond to find out what music inspires them. Here's a clip from one of our episodes. I'm here with In Shining Armor, Seth and Aiden. If you would tell your younger selves one thing, knowing what you know now, what would it be?
1: One thing I keep running into is that I tell myself I can't do things or that like I'm just not that type of person and that I shouldn't need, like it discourages me from trying things. But every good thing that has happened to me has been from trying. Always try.
2: Biggest thing for me right now is living in the moment. Just within the past 2 years of my life, there's been so many beautiful moments and things that I wish I savored a little bit more. So it's just be present.
0: Jet Fuel Soda with Pain, the funk. 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
1: This sounds like a lot of like stuff that we're both influenced by, but like a cool twist on it. Like the dude is whispering instead of singing, and it's like weird and kind of scary, but he's singing about being in the club and he's dancing. Like
0: more of that, please.

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Wake Her Up from American Football's LP4. That track features Wisp. And American Football headed to Turner Hall Ballroom on October 15th. 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

0: Before Bjork went solo, she was in the Sugar Cubes. That song is so great. It's called Hit. I'm Dory. 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
0: July 11th, Miller High Life Theater is the place to be if you want to see Death Cab for Cutie on their next Milwaukee stop. 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

0: formed back in 2018 out of Wauwatosa, Wisconsin. It's five-piece roots rock band, the Panoptics. That record is called Lines Coverage. The song you just heard, The Shore. I'm Dory. 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
0: That is one of our underwriting sales team, Madison Hicks, who accompanied me on a community story idea I had about highlighting sound baths. 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It was a story this week that you can find over at radiomilwaukee.org. And it's so sad. Our time together is coming to a close, but Aaron Wolf is coming in next. And don't forget, tomorrow's Kids Disco at 9 a.m. features our pals at Kid Boogie Down with a special end of the school year mix. Before I play a new one from Jelly Ha Ha, the last Flashback Friday listener request of the day goes out to Matt. And he wanted to hear this one, LaFleur, from Minnie Riperton. So here you go, Matt and everyone. Thank you for texting in today. I had a great time playing music with you all. Have a wonderful weekend, and don't forget, be kind, stay safe, and keep on dancing.

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Gasoline Girls from Tori Amos and the new album In Times of Dragons. She says that the song's all about the transformations throughout one's life, exploring the emotions that come with leaving one version of yourself behind and stepping into another. Tori Amos coming to Milwaukee this summer, August 15th. She'll be playing the Riverside Theater with Barty Strange opening up. Also, Julia Holter with Feel You from Have You In My Wilderness, one of my favorite records of hers. It is just after 10 o'clock. Happy Friday. You're tuned into the Midday Show on 88.9, getting support from Freightert and the Medical College of Wisconsin Health Network and Sewer Ninja's No Dig Sewer Repair. I've got 4 hours of great music for you for this Friday, and we're going to kick it all off with some Belle and Sebastian from Dear Catastrophe Waitress. It's If She Wants Me.

0: Asking lots of questions on the new album, Is This How It's Supposed to Be? It dropped on the first day of spring, and Vacancy Chain, the name of the band, is Milwaukee by Chicago, led by Milwaukee's Ashley Altadonna. We heard Memorex. 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Up ahead, the Hyphen Anti Gala is coming up super soon. The signature annual fundraiser is on Friday, June 5th at the Cooperage. This year, it's going to be a celebration of the bold creativity of the 1980s. 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All right, let's get into a weekend bounce with Madison's Lytris. I've got Uptown coming up next.
1: Sometimes there's a beginning of a beard that shows up late in the afternoon on the face of someone who has not shaved since morning. And sometimes there's an original song and its cover played back to back. Now that's the 5 o'clock shadow I'm referring to. I'm Carol Ann, and every weekday at 5 p.m. I bring you something you can rely on. A song that's so good, you have to hear it twice. The second time will always be a new rendition from a different artist. 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

Yeah. I know you're watching my page, my stage, but you're trying to stay low. Yeah. I know I'm gonna run away these days, I don't wanna stay home. Can you tell me what's the play? Cause tonight I don't wanna stay home. Can I hold your hand? Cause tonight I don't wanna be alone. I don't wanna be alone. Down, down, down, down, down, down, down. Yeah.

0: They're the people, places, and events that make up our communities. 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
1: Before we sit down for an interview, John Fleissner gives me a bit of a demo in printmaking.
2: We should pull a print real quick. You want to help me with this?
1: Yeah. He rolls dark green ink across a woodcut of a Palestinian olive tree. Below the tree, he's carved the words, "Let Gaza live," in block letters, but backwards so the message is readable once the print is pulled.
2: I'm like inking up the different pieces of this large block, different colors.
1: After all the raised sections are covered in ink, he carefully lowers a canvas across the giant stamp.
2: What we're going to do now is just drop this onto the block.
1: Once he's flattened out the canvas, it's time for the moment of truth. As he peels the print off the block.
2: Let's see how it looks. It might skipped a little bit or it's imperfect, but I think it looks kind of cool.
1: The print comes out with a rugged, textured look. Blue teardrops fall onto flowers beneath the olive tree. John Fleissner's work often features pro-labor, pro-immigrant, and anti-war themes. And if you've been to a Milwaukee protest in recent years, you've probably seen his prints mounted on picket signs.
2: That's what's cool about print. It's like you can understand what the organization or the movement is trying to communicate through an image.
1: Fleissner's art goes hand in hand with his organizing. He's on the board of the Milwaukee Teachers Union, and he's an advisor for the youth wing of Voces de la Frontera. And he's helped lead art builds for both, especially before big protests like this year's May Day rally. But Fleissner's upcoming gallery exhibition is more about storytelling than a specific call to action. He's hoping to explore a little-known chapter of Milwaukee labor history, the Alice Chalmers strikes of the 1940s. And what better place to tell that story than Milwaukee's Charles Alice Art Museum?
2: I've been here making work in a studio space, and I'm really interested in kind of bringing the workers' movement to this museum that was the former mansion of the owner of this huge manufacturer that became one of the largest manufacturers in the region.
1: To make a long story short, Alice Chalmers saw massive growth through the early 20th century, with the Milwaukee suburb of West Alice taking its name from the industrious Alice family.
3: Giant machines built by factories like the Alice Chalmers Company in West Alice, Wisconsin, transformed the face of America.
1: During the Second World War, Alice Chalmers placed its civilian products on hold and produced military equipment instead. As you can imagine, business was booming. Members of UAW Local 248 demanded higher wages and union security, but management refused to bargain and accused union leaders of communist ties. Contract disputes led to strikes in 1941 and 46. The strikes led to clashes between workers and police outside the West Alice factory.
2: People would like hold back the streetcars that were bringing scabs, like replacement workers. And so there's like a dramatic scene.
4: Thousands participated in a pitched battle. Clubs and iron bars were used in hand-to-hand fighting. Tear gas bombs by the dozen were fired.
1: In the end, management's smear campaign worked, and the strike of 46 to 47 ended in bitter defeat for Local 248. Workers returned to the job without a new contract after an 11-month strike. The union's former president, Harold Christoffel, was indicted and later jailed for perjury by the House Un-American Activities Committee. But together with a recent historical marker campaign by the Milwaukee Area Labor Council, Fleissner's exhibit is an effort to remember the sacrifices of the workers at Alice Chalmers. Fleissner's exhibit opens June 25th at the Charles Alice Art Museum. I'm Graham Thomas, 89.7 WUWM, Milwaukee's NPR.
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0: Mae Simonis grew up in Ann Arbor, Michigan, and like a lot of kids, she took piano lessons, but eventually gravitated towards guitar, kind of learning a bossa nova style, but infusing it with indie rock, and that's what you're going to hear on Animaru, her latest release, we heard Itsumo. 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Headliners include the Rue Queens Drag Show, Sophie B. Hawkins, Jake Wesley Rogers, comedian Dulce Sloan, and more. 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On the way for you, I've got some music to soundtrack your Friday rights. I've got Jungle and a new song from Tank and the Bangas. We'll also get to something from Sufjan Stevens.
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2: 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Families can explore hands-on activities and special exhibits from community partners like the Betty Brin Children's Museum, Discovery World, Milwaukee Art Museum, and more. 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At the Milwaukee County Zoo, the new Powerful Pollinators exhibit is now open through October 4th. The outdoor exhibit features more than 20 giant animatronic insects and pollinators, including bees, butterflies, spiders, and hummingbirds. 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And on Sunday morning, Kid Boogie Down returns to the Cooperage in Milwaukee from 10 to 1. 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

0: The latest from Tank and the Bangas features Lucky Day. It's called Move. The new album is called The Last Balloon. They're going to go on tour for quite a while here. They are going to be landing in Madison at the Majestic October 20th. 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And also stick around for music from TV on the Radio and the latest from Lucy Dacus to get you in the mood for gardening.
1: Sometimes there's a beginning of a beard that shows up late in the afternoon on the face of someone who has not shaved since morning. And sometimes there's an original song and its cover played back to back. Now that's the 5 o'clock shadow I'm referring to. I'm Carol Ann, and every weekday at 5 p.m. I bring you something you can rely on. A song that's so good, you have to hear it twice. The second time will always be a new rendition from a different artist. 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

Released in time for Record Store Day, it is the newest from Lucy Dacus called Planting Tomatoes. If you are a gardener, a tomato planter, there is a new series out hosted by Zach Galifianakis called This is a Gardening Show. It's really delightful and funny, and he does feature tomatoes in one of the episodes. I'm Erin Wolf, your host of the Midday Show here on 88.9, getting support from Frederick and the Medical College of Wisconsin Health Network and Sewer Ninja's No Dig Sewer Repair. It is just after 11 o'clock. You also heard Crooked Fingers from the new album Sweet Death. We got Cold Waves, and because it's Friday, I've got a new song that is out today, just released from Francis of Delirium, the Luxembourg-based pop artist Jana Baric. And I featured the song on What's All This, maybe about a month or so ago, but here it is again because the album Run Run Pure Beauty is officially out today. So let's celebrate the release. It's called It's a Beautiful Life, new music from Francis of Delirium for New Music Friday.

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Frances of Delirium just is releasing Run Run Pure Beauty, her newest record. We heard It's a Beautiful Life. You can find the full album out today on Dalliance Records. I'm Erin Wolf, your host of The Midday Show. 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Here's Moby with Natural Blues. 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
1: Hey, this is Paula. On Wednesdays, I sit down with my co-host Kenny Perez as we explore new and nostalgic tracks from Latino America and the diaspora. Here is a clip from our recent episode.
2: IBI, they dropped a new single called Asset, and I'm really excited for Offering, which is coming out late June. So perfect for the summer, the twins, French Cubans, super fresh. And we are definitely been supporting them, but it's been 4 years is quite some time to wait for some of this goodness. So,
1: of course, I mean, I'm excited for this album to come out, but we've been talking a lot about these multi-talented instrumentalists and artists, and IBI sings in Yoruba, Spanish, English, and French.
2: Yes. Check it out. IBI, Asset. Y'all take care.

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0: You can really hear the production work of Aaron Kobayashi Rich, who's worked with Mama and played with Mama on the new Snail Mail record called Ricochet. We heard Dead End, and if you got to catch the show at Turner Hall back in April, you probably saw the really cool set design that Snail Mail had along on tour. 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And this dropped last week in a little bit of a surprise way. New music from Feeble Little Horse, and a new album on the way too. Let's get into it. Rewind from Feeble Little Horse is coming up right after this.
1: It's a night of love, acceptance, equality, and baseball. The Milwaukee Brewers celebrate Pride Night at American Family Field Friday, June 12th, as they take on the Philadelphia Phillies. 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

0: Milwaukee's Edie Current with Bye Bye Away, a fresh single for the band. Also Pixies and a new album out from Pittsburgh's Feeble Little Horse called Bit Not. It's kind of a surprise album of sorts. Just released and announced pretty much in the same week. It's their first new music since Girl with Fish. We heard Rewind from Feeble Little Horse. 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Up ahead, music from Karen Drazier, a.k.a. Fever Ray from The Bride soundtrack. I've got The Lake. I've also got music from Phoenix. And in the noon hour, we're going to hear the new single from Beck.
1: 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I'm Dori Zori, your weekday morning host here, happily reminding you to start each weekday off with all of this and more just by tuning into 88.9. 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

The latest from the legend Beck. It's Ride Lonesome. And Beck talked to NPR recently about this song. He said, you just have to move forward through whatever landscape of your life and circumstances you find yourself in. And I think it's sort of that dark comfort of pushing through the parts of life that are maybe not as comfortable or easy and having some distant faith that it will pull you through to the other side. That is the crux of the new single. And more on 88.9, we also heard The Rip from Porridge Radio getting the noon hour started here. Aaron Wolf here with you for your Friday. Thanks for tuning in, joining me, and hanging out. I hope you have good

plans for the weekend. It's going to be a little cooler, but still pretty darn nice. And whatever you're getting into, you know you're going to find some good stuff to listen to on 88.9. I hope you keep it tuned here. I've got something to share from Men I Trust, who was just in Milwaukee for a big show at the Rave. This is going back to Forever Live. 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

0: A little bit of that LCD sound system magic for the new RIP Magic song, Screw Dark, worked on by James Murphy of LCD Sound System. Color me intrigued. I cannot wait to hear more 90s trip-hop tinged things from RIP Magic. Aaron Wolpe here with you for the Midday Show. 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Pride Fest Milwaukee returns June 4th through the 6th at Henry W. Meyer Festival Park. Headliners include the Brew Queens Drag Show, Sophie B. Hawkins, Jake Wesley Rogers, comedian Dulce Sloan, and more. The full lineup, tickets, and more info at pridefest.com. I feel like so many folks really connect with artists that can be vulnerable in their songs and kind of see a mirror to their own lives. Michelle Joy of Cannons says that the song Starlight and their new record as well called Everything Glows is one of their most vulnerable yet. We're going to get a track from it, Starlight, in just a moment. You're also going to hear music from Lana Del Rey coming up and Ireland's Dove Ellis.
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1: 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The weather is looking up, everyone. Now, you can stay in, chill out. You can barbecue, hang out with family, do some gardening, or you can go to a concert this week, and there's so many happening in the city of Milwaukee. Let's jump right into Sunday. Lineman's River West Inn celebrating their 33rd anniversary. A couple acts from that show: The Erotic Adventures of the Static Chicken. You have De La Buena, so you know a De La Buena party. Get your dancing shoes ready, it's going down. Also, Locust Street Festival is happening, several stages. Of course, you have art activations, vendors, some amazing food. And did I say several stages? You're talking Fellow Kinsmen, Diet Light, DJ Michelle, Emmett James, and so many more. Stop down if you want to know about concerts. 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

It's those vocal harmonies that Lucius has become known for. That's from one of their earlier releases called Nudes. We heard Neighbors. This is 88.9's Midday Show. Aaron Wolf here with you for your Friday. Let's get into music from an artist releasing a new full length soon and also going on a big tour stopping in Milwaukee in October. Suki Waterhouse with her new single, Back in Love.

0: Suki Waterhouse says that the phrase back in love reflects many ideas. For me, it's about coming back to your sense of self after having an identity shift. And yeah, Suki Waterhouse had a big identity shift, embarking on a new relationship, becoming a mom. That is Back in Love, a new single for the artist coming through Milwaukee to Landmark Live on October 13th. 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All right, up ahead, I've got a pair of Milwaukee songs, one new, one old. We're going to kick it off first with brand new music from Nzinga and Key Lime, Back to Living.
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2: Riot Fest has announced the lineup for his 2026 edition with Alanis Morissette, Iggy Pop, and Tool, set to headline the three-day event at Douglas Park from September 18th through the 20th. Other major acts on the bill include Patti Smith, Santigold, Elvis Costello and the Imposters, Pixies, The Beths, Tricky, and Bright Eyes. Dolly Parton is opening her flagship Dolly's Tennessean Travel Stop on June 24th in Cornersville, Tennessee, creating a new roadside destination about an hour south of Nashville. The travel center will feature amenities including DLY BBQ, Dolly's Cup of Ambition Coffee, a restaurant, fuel services, an original community mural, and a tour bus-inspired installation celebrating Parton's years on the road. The venue will also host live music during its grand opening week. I'm Dori Zori with your music news.

0: the band Citizen King's second album and their final one. It was their first for a big label, though. Warner Records released Mobile Estates back in 1999, Better Days, and The Bottom Drops Out is the name of the hit single for Citizen King. I'm Aaron Wolf. You also got music from Milwaukee's Nzinga and Key Lime, a fresh new single called Back to Living. 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I've got music on the way on the midday show from His Golden Messenger. The new album called I'm People is out. We're going to hear a track from that. We'll also get to the latest from Minneapolis band Runo Plum. And in the new hour, something brand new from Blondshell coming to Summerfest and the freshest episode of On Vinyl just after 1 o'clock.
1: The Muppets, Yo Gabba Gabba, SpongeBob, Disney. 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
1: Philadelphia's Been Good to Me is Philly rocker Kurt Vile's first new album, due out in 4 years, and it seems like he's really wearing his heart on his sleeve for his hometown on this one.
0: It's his first since 2022's Watch My Moves, and this one feels really personal and chill, recorded with his band, The Violators, in Athens, Georgia. He also enlisted some pals like Slint's Ethan Buckler and The Oblivions and The Raining Sounds' Greg Cartwright on guest vocals, so you know it's going to be great.
1: Totally love that Greg Cartwright. This one comes as a double Water Ice Red LP, which includes a signed 11x11 cover art print. There's also a Wissahickon Green version, as well as Plain Black, available wherever you buy records or at your fave local shop.
0: Kurt is also doing an epic tour, and nearly at the end of it, hits up Milwaukee's Turner Hall Ballroom on November 8th with Twisted Teens.
1: And here's signed 11x11 cover art print. There's also a Wissahickon Green version, as well as Plain Black, available wherever you buy records or at your fave local shop.
0: Kurt is also doing an epic tour, and nearly at the end of it,

0: That was Chance to Bleed from Kurt Vile's Philadelphia's Been Good to Me, out today on Verve Records. Now we'll be listening to something from Operelli.
1: Operelli is the project of Cali artist Olivia Rose Austin, which she describes as tiptoe music. I love that. It's so cute. Her newest EP does indeed tiptoe around a relationship breakdown cradled by her delicate electro-acoustic arrangements.
0: Operelli might be gentle, yet she admittedly takes influence from more angular and propulsive electrocentric artists like Stereolab and Broadcast.
1: If you want something a little more hushed to take in that still has some electro roots, this one will be for you. There are a couple versions to find on wax at your local shop, like a transparent and a purple and yellow swirl.
0: Here's Leaving by Operelli.

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0: Formed in 2016 by songwriters Sam Wilmot on guitar vocals and Tilly Harris on bass vocals, Every Single Muscle is the duo's 7th studio album.
2: I initially came across The Bug Club in 2023 when they released their album Rare Birds, Hour of Song, and I instantly fell in love with their seemingly brash yet witty, high-energy lyrics and sound.
0: They're definitely one of those bands who have a very tongue-in-cheek humor, and that rings true through most of their songs.
2: You can find The Bug Club's new album, Every Single Muscle, on blue vinyl on the shelves at Lilliput Records or your local record shop. And here's Yours If You Want Me from The Bug Club.

Columbus, Ohio, Villager has released 4 albums under that moniker within 14 months. For their indie label debut on Windspear Records, he began adding friends into the mix, ultimately creating the 5-piece version that now exists as Villager. The new album, called Carousel, teeters between slowcore and shoegaze with bits of folk sprinkled in the mix. You can find the new album on Cloudy Blue Vinyl or Standard Black at an indie shop near you. And hear Swimming from Villager.

0: That was Yours If You Want Me from the Bug Club's new album, Every Single Muscle, out on Sub Pop Records today. Now we'll be sharing a new song from Villager.
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0: That's Swimming from Villager's newest album, Carousel, out on Windspear.
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It's been called a masterclass in the push and pull between tension and release. The new single for Blondshell, the project of Sabrina Teitelbaum. It's the lead single for Violins, her next record. Heart Has to Work So Hard, the name of the single. You can find her playing it at the Briggs & Stratton Big Backyard Stage on July 2nd at Milwaukee's Summerfest. 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You also got a fresh episode of On Vinyl where we talked about albums out today from Kurt Vile, Operelli, Bug Club, and Villager. If you want to find the full episode to re-listen, or if you missed it and want to hear it, just because, you can find it at radiomilwaukee.org. And in this next hour of the Midday Show, I'm going to kick it off with something from Deer Hunter, and we'll also get to music from Widow's Peak. We're coming to Milwaukee in June.

The latest from Widow's Peak on 88.9, it's called If You Change. The forthcoming album, Roses, is due out very, very soon on June 5th. They say that the songs within are all about love captured with a nostalgic Vaseline-coated lens. Very well put. I'm Erin Wolf, your host of The Midday Show. You can find Widow's Peak here in Milwaukee if you want to get all romantic with them. They will be playing the Argo on June 27th. 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Speaking of love, we're not going to get into that theme just from Widow's Peak alone. I've got Ooh La La from Goldfrapp on the way. So everyone knows that some of the best stuff is in the middle. Middle of the sandwich, middle of the sandwich cookie, the juicy parts of a conversation. 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Lots of local, too. 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

song written by Paul Westerberg for The Replacements. It's Unsatisfied from Let It Be, going back to 1984. Now it's time for something from Mount Joyce. Hope We Have Fun, featuring Gigi Perez in the middle. 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

giving that Mountjoy song in the middle a little extra oomph. It's Gigi Perez on the guest vocals. Hope We Have Fun is the Mountjoy record that one is on. And if you missed our Studio Milwaukee session with Gigi, going back to 2024, you can find it at radiomilwaukee.org. 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Erin Wolf here with you for the Midday Show. I've got us.

0: All right, y'all. I think that the new record from Josh Everett of Milwaukee is going to be one to look forward to. It's coming out September 18th. Photogenic Memory is what it's called. The lead single, The Sound Machines, giving me some Rick Ocasek of the Cars vibes, maybe a little Beach Boys in there. Josh Everett, famously of Milwaukee's Fatty Acids and Silver City Studios. 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All right, it's been a fun Friday afternoon and morning with y'all. I really appreciate you tuning in. Of course, you're going to keep it tuned because the afternoon drive is coming up. I've got some good tunes to send you off into that zone. Dermot Kennedy coming to Milwaukee in September. I've got a track from his new album, The Weight of the Woods. We'll also get into Vampire Week. And then we've got Royal Otis kicking off the 2 o'clock hour. Have a great weekend, everybody. See you back here on Monday.
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It's new music from Tedeschi Trucks band Future Soul. My name is Carol Ann. You're listening to The Afternoon Drive on 88.9, sponsored by Be Spectacled in the Tosa Village, by JVR Hospitality, home of Dan Dan and Esther Ev, and sponsored by WeatherTight Corporation. I am giving away some tickets to the one, the only, Shaky Graves. They're playing Turner Hall Ballroom on Thursday, October 29th. You could win tickets to that show at about 2:20 today. This is Ty Siegel, My Lady's on Fire.

0: 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I'm Nick.
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That is Shaky Graves with Mansion Door. They've got a show coming up at Turner Hall Ballroom Thursday, October 29th. If you want to be in the crowd of that show, I'm going to give away some tickets in just a second. 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If you guys want to go see Shaky Graves, you can enter to win tickets for their show at Turner Hall Ballroom Thursday, October 29th by texting Shaky Graves to 414-892-8899. Again, text Shaky Graves to 414-892-8899. Sometimes there's a beginning of a beard that shows up late in the afternoon on the face of someone who has not shaved since morning. And sometimes there's an original song and its cover played back to back. Now that's the 5 o'clock shadow I'm referring to. I'm Carol Ann, and every weekday at 5 p.m. I bring you something you can rely on. A song that's so good you have to hear it twice. The second time will always be a new rendition from a different artist. The 5 o'clock shadow receives support from Outpost Co-op Grocery Store and Maxi's.

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1: When you love me like this, I just can't walk away.
2: You are one of those voices that feels like a combination of everything that we were taught artists were supposed to be. The range, the depth, the precision. I am sitting here with the Grammy Award-winning Ledisi.
3: Thank you. That's a compliment when you compare me to tradition. That means the world to me. Thank you for that.
2: I want to talk a little bit about how you got started in music.
3: Well, I started by watching my mom and watching her perform. She was like my Michael Jackson. Growing up in New Orleans, she had her own band. And so I wanted to mimic her. Anything she listened to is what I listened to. She loved country music, which is, you know, they always connect Black women to the church. And that's true. But not only church, we listen to everything. When you come from New Orleans, you listen to everything. So there's nothing I didn't listen to. She loved theater. She loved Patsy Cline. She loved Leontine Price, opera. Like, my mom would listen to that, but she grew up in the church. So I had a great aunt who sounded just like Mahalia. I mean, I think they were friends at some point. I don't know. I am a product of everything I was surrounded around. I mean, we had musicians in the home. My stepdad was a drummer. They had their own band that would rehearse in the living room, and our bedroom was next to it. So I loved every kind of music.
2: It feels like there's something in the water in New Orleans. I don't know what it is, but I've interviewed Don Richard, Wynton Marsalis, Tank from Tank and the Bangers, now you. And when I think of all of you all are real performers. And it feels like being in community where everybody and everything is looked at as a piece of art.
3: Well, it's our culture. This is our life. We're not just performing. We're speaking life in the act of performance. That's storytelling. That's life.

0: It's such a positive, upbeat summer song. 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

0: Freako with Still Around. Happy Friday. This is the Afternoon Drive on 88.9, sponsored by Be Spectacled in the Tosa Village, by JVR Hospitality, home of Dan Dan and Dester Ev, and sponsored by WeatherTight Corporation. I have new music coming up from Mike D of Beastie Boys. I've also got the Lovelies on the way. And I'm going to start out right now with Cults. 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
1: Children, they'll torture our people, they'll torture our seniors. We cannot have this. Are you?

0: Mike D of Beastie Boys. That is the first new music by any member of Beastie Boys since 2011. It's called Switch Up. Mike D hasn't released music of his own for 15 years, so it's kind of a big deal. 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Jack White after this. I've also got Buffalo Nichols on the way and Nourished by Time.
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1: Hey, this is Paula. On Wednesdays, I sit down with my co-host Kenny Perez as we explore new and nostalgic tracks from Latino America and the diaspora. Here is a clip from our recent episode.
2: Right now, dropped a new project, which we are super excited about. It's called Malcria.
1: Yeah, which is slang for malcriada. Also, mm-hmm. I brought an artist called Malcriada, but bratty person.
2: Yeah.
1: Spoiled. Maybe your mom told you at one point, malcriada. Portate bien.
2: Absolutely. And you have Right Now and Cultura Profética on this track from this new project. And Right Now is such an amazing human, multi-instrumentalist from Santurce, Puerto Rico. Really dope, too. If you haven't seen the Tiny Desk, check out the Tiny Desk with Right Now. I mean, plays the saxophone and does so many really cool things. This is called Dame la Verdad. Check this out.

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Claire Martine, who is a Milwaukee native with Better Safe Than Sorry, coming up next. I've also got The Police and new Milwaukee music from Frantic Repair. 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

0: I have been hearing the name Frantic Repair just about everywhere recently. They're a Milwaukee band. That's a new song called Forever. When I had In Shining Armor on for a DJ takeover, they recommended the band Frantic Repair. 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Coming up, music from Low Cut Connie, a new one off Living in the USA. It's Can't Be Wrong.
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It's new music from the Lemon Twigs. I just can't get over losing you. I have a treat. Since it is Friday, I've got a new music Friday, fresh, hot off the press release for you. We're going to hear something brand new from Francis of Delirium. 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So this is a pop artist from Luxembourg, very rock and noise forward. Now, she also just released a new album today. The full album is here. This is It's a Beautiful Life from Francis of Delirium.

Luxembourg's Francis of Delirium with a new song, It's a Beautiful Life. It's off her new album, Run, Run, Pure Beauty. And that is our feature for New Music Friday. Okay. I'm going to play a song from Animal Collective. This is pretty topical. I think it's about time we get our shorts out. Summertime clothes on 88.9.

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2: That's right.
0: And ran to the studio to record an episode about...
2: I love boosters.
3: When I'm designing, I feel like I'm touching the world. Christy Smith stole my design. Gotta get it back for that.
2: Yeah, I Love Boosters is the new film from Boots Riley, who you will know from Sorry to Bother You, which was his first feature film, and the show I Am a Virgo.
0: And this is about a group of shoplifters that take aim at a big cutthroat fashion icon. And boosters refers to people that steal clothes and then resell, like designer clothes, and resell them. But man, what a wild romp.
2: I know.
0: This movie is. It was a feast for all my senses.
2: I know. It is a really over-the-top, fun, very much escalating film, which is what I loved about Sorry to Bother You, is it starts funny and whimsical and colorful, but then just gets to a place you do not expect and is so good and so stylized. So when I saw Sorry to Bother You, I was like, oh, Boots Riley, he's imprinted in my brain. I can't wait for more films from him.
0: Boots Riley also has a musical group. That's where I first heard of him, called The Coup, and their music is very forward-thinking with social issues and political issues. So it's not surprising that this movie kind of takes an aim at a fashion industry in real life that steals from black and brown cultures and then kind of repurposes the fashion and makes it super-duper expensive to buy. But man, I feel like Boots Riley's just a huge fan of cinema and telling stories, because all these movies are like, I just picture, if this is what lives inside his head, I want to hang out with Boots Riley all the time.
2: Exactly. That's why he's got that big hat that he wears all the time.
0: Hiding all his great ideas.
2: Huge ideas. For full episodes and info about what's happening at Milwaukee Film,
0: go to radiomilwaukee.org/cinebuds.
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0: It's on the latest Mitski album. That's I'll Change for You. La La La La. Ahead of that, Even Mountains Erode. 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Music news, and then Milwaukee's Micah Emmerich. I've also got World Party on the way.
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2: Riot Fest has announced the lineup for its 2026 edition with Alanis Morissette, Iggy Pop, and Tool, set to headline the three-day event at Douglas Park from September 18th through the 20th. Other major acts on the bill include Patti Smith, Santigold, Elvis Costello and the Imposters, Pixies, The Beths, Tricky, and Bright Eyes. Dolly Parton is opening her flagship Dolly's Tennessean Travel Stop on June 24th in Cornersville, Tennessee, creating a new roadside destination about an hour south of Nashville. The travel center will feature amenities including DLY BBQ, Dolly's Cup of Ambition Coffee, a restaurant, fuel services, an original community mural, and a tour bus-inspired installation celebrating Parton's years on the road. The venue will also host live music during its grand opening week. I'm Dori Zori with your music news.

0: That's Tocando. That is a collaborative new project between Helado Negro and Reina Tropical. It's called Helado Tropical. There is a debut collaborative album out on July 17th, if you like that sound. 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
7: 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Two very different songs you're about to hear. However, they've got the exact same lyrics and are technically based on the exact same song. So I've got an original from Bob Dylan. It's called Maggie's Farm, a tried and true Bob Dylan song. I'd say folk, I'd say country, I'd say rock. Then we're going to hear a cover that came out in 2000 from Rage Against the Machine. It's also called Maggie's Farm, but they do it in their best punk nature. And it's kind of turned into like a protest song. So let's hear both Maggie's Farm, Bob Dylan, and then a cover from Rage Against the Machine for the 5 o'clock shadow.

Okay, Rage Against the Machine with a cover of Bob Dylan's Maggie's Farm. If you heard the original, you can now see those are very different versions. And I stand corrected, the lyrics in Rage Against the Machine's version are a little bit different. They've edited it a little bit. But I really love both, and I really love Rage, so had to share that. The 5 O'Clock Shadow was sponsored by Outpost Co-op Grocery Store and by Maxi's. Moktaver Skan is coming up after this. I've got the Strokes on the way in Hemlock Springs.

0: A reminder, these Strokes are coming to AmFam Insurance Amphitheater on July 17th, playing with Cage the Elephant and Thundercat. Just heard At the Door from the Strokes. My name's Carol Ann. 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I've got music coming up from the Linda Lindas and Biba Doobie right after this.
1: 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All sorts of wonderment. You'll discover Milwaukee artists that we play every hour. And, of course, there's classic rock at 8 o'clock. We will take a look back at some great artists and albums that have made musical history great.
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0: Wesley Joseph, If Time Could Talk. It's new from his debut album, Forever Ends Someday. 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
2: The Milwaukee Public Library is kicking off its Summer Reading Challenge with a family event on Saturday from 10 to 1 at Central Library downtown. 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At the Milwaukee County Zoo, the new Powerful Pollinators exhibit is now open through October 4th. The outdoor exhibit features more than 20 giant animatronic insects and pollinators, including bees, butterflies, spiders, and hummingbirds. 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And on Sunday morning, Kid Boogie Down returns to the Cooperage in Milwaukee from 10 to 1. 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

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That is Milwaukee music. 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Now, if I just said hyphen anti-gala and you're thinking, what is that? 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Once again, it is a signature fundraiser on Friday, June 5th at the Cooperage. 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And there you have it. Again, tomorrow you can find out more about that 10 a.m. if you are up and at 'em. I'm going to go, and I hope you have a great Friday night. My name is Carol Ann, and this is Built to Spill with Carry the Zero. Bye.

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Wolf and the Wishbones, by the way, are going to be performing at the High Noon Saloon in Madison this Sunday night if you're making weekend plans. 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

0: stories that stick with you. This is Uniquely Milwaukee. At 38 years old, Tonda Thompson made a choice that changed her life.
1: I just felt like the uterus that I had was a problem and I wanted it out right away.
0: The mother of two and Milwaukee community health advocate faced an issue that impacts many women.
1: I looked like I was pregnant for about a year. And you know, you can see I don't look like that anymore.
0: Fibroids cause Tonda pain and confusion. She says trips to the emergency room and eventually demanding an ultrasound led to doctors finding several of the growths in her body. One was 7 centimeters, or about the size of an apple.
2: Fibroids are the most common benign tumor in women. By and large, it's a benign, you know, normal tissue, non-cancerous, but can be really problematic and symptomatic, definitely. You might hear them called leiomyoma or myoma. That's all the same thing as a fibroid.
0: Dr. Rebecca Mann was Tonda's OBGYN. She's a specialist with Froedtert and the Medical College of Wisconsin.
2: And it's just sort of an aberrant overgrowth of uterine cells in the uterus that are stimulated by estrogen and progesterone, you know, our most common hormones of the female cycle. And for some reason, a cluster of these cells just keeps growing.
0: You may have seen the topic of uterine fibroids in recent headlines. Actress and advocate Lupita Nyong'o revealed she lives with more than 50 in her body, even after surgery. And while the exact cause of fibroids is unknown, experts believe that genetics and race play a role. Up to 70% of women develop them by the age of 50, and for Black women, up to 80% are at risk.
2: Unfortunately, we don't really have a good sense of the exact reason why. Definitely suspect that there's a genetic component of anybody of African ancestry having a higher risk. However, there are studies showing that the experience of fibroids is also different, and that could be because of access to healthcare.
0: Tonda says she watched her mom and sister suffer from the tumors, not thinking it would happen to her. But the impact was significant, and it took a toll on her mental health as well as her business.
1: Last summer, which is wild, I have a business called She Slangs Wood. And I was building fences by myself, which is crazy, right? And I had all the energy in the world. But then one day, I just, like, a lot of the times I couldn't get up. It was a struggle to get up. I was not, meeting my deadlines with jobs, with carpentry jobs.
0: There are treatments for fibroids, including waiting, taking medications, and procedures to shrink or remove them. But they can grow back, making a hysterectomy or complete removal of the uterus a final option.
1: You know, there's a stigma where people say, which is wrong, but people say when you get a hysterectomy, you're not a woman anymore. But I did feel like it was a part of me taking out, you know, for some time. I'm like, oh my God, I can't have babies anymore. And I'm a healthy baby advocate. I do the Harambe 5K. I do all this stuff around babies. And I don't have a daughter, too. So I'm like, man, I would never have a daughter. Like, I can't have a Tonda Jr. Like, what's going on? So it bothered me for a time. But at the moment of the decision, I was like, look, I don't want to bleed anymore. I don't want to have any problems with nothing. Just take it out.
0: In some ways, Tonda is now relearning how to care for herself. She's focused on eating healthier, delegating tasks, and getting back active. And as research continues on fibroids, Dr. Mann encourages women to advocate for themselves and find what's right for their lives.
2: Every OBGYN, I think, has a different comfort level with the many treatment options. And so if you're not getting, you know, the options that you were hoping, I think it's definitely reasonable to ask to talk to somebody else.
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0: Newest from Bridget Calls Me Baby. It's Slumber Party here on Milwaukee's Indie Alternative 88.9. They had a very busy April and a very busy May of touring, including a couple shows in their hometown of Chicago and Madison. But they are heading to Europe in September, and then they'll be back in the States, already booked for Austin City Limits in October. Janet Jackson ahead of that. A bunch of Janet Jackson siblings having birthdays today, including LaToya Jackson, as well as Rebe Jackson. Yeah. Different ages. They're not twins. Just a bunch of Jackson birthdays today. John Adler with you on a Friday evening. 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Spoon will be coming to Summerfest in just weeks. Music from them and the newest from Kurt Vile. That's coming up next.
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0: stupid. I heard my mother sing it way back when I was a child.
1: Allison Russell, new music from her, Cold April here on Listener Supported 88.9. Some help on that track from Denisha as well as Kara Jackson. Her new album, Cold in the Hour Chaos, comes out on July 10th. Speaking of special guests, a lot of people jumping on tracks with her, including Cassius Culpepper and Devin Gilfillian. An album I am very much anticipating, especially on this Friday, where new music comes out. Spoon before that, the title track from Hot Thoughts. Spoon going to be at Summerfest on Friday night, July 3rd. That is just a few Fridays away. John Adler with you on a Friday night. As I just mentioned, support for 88.9 comes from your membership and Lowlands Hospitality Group, presenting the Ronald McDonald House Charities of Eastern Wisconsin's Lowlands Belgian Beer Fest 2026, Saturday, June 13th at the Wauwatosa Village, celebrating 20 years of Lowlands with 25-plus Belgian breweries, 100-plus Belgian beers, and more. 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Speaking of Fridays, next Friday, the Hyphen Anti-Gala is back, happening at the Cooperage this year, and we're celebrating everything that is the 1980s. Guests will experience one-of-a-kind atmosphere, DJ spinning, barbecue with food from Saz's will be there. 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Different ticket levels as well. There's the general admission tickets, but the VIP ticket is pretty spectacular. It includes a pair of Summerfest tickets, early access to the aforementioned barbecue at Saz's, and a pair of Adidas shell toe shoes. Yeah, it's all happening in a week at the Cooperage. Go to radiomilwaukee.org/anti-gala for tickets and more information. New Modest Mouse on the way. Hang tight.
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